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Copy, returning off air.

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1: 815.
0: Romeo westbound with Oregon plate 091. Nora Mary Roberts.

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0: Last digit was a 2.

0: 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I'm Alan Gregory. Could you run him, please?
1: Copy.

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1: 813.
0: 813. And 801's requesting a phone call for whoever's responding.
1: Likewise.
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0: Lock open. That's what that matter is all clear.
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0: 523, we'll be out at 1143 Avenue A, Seaside, RO attempts.
1: Dispatch agency, I have two Oregon, well, one Oregon driver's license, one Oregon ID card, and then two by name and date of birth. Go ahead. ODL 945-6830, last zip code. Break for Oregon ID card. Go ahead. 3421808, first zip Kathy. Break for the name for the universe. Go ahead. Rich Kirk, Robert Ida, Charles Henry, Charles Edward, Robert King, first of Nathan, date of birth 10/1978. Break for a second. Go ahead with next. Last of Cooper, first of Matthew, date of birth 12/25/81.

8:15, your return. What? Last of Cook is clear, valid. First of Cassie is clear, no valid op. First of Nathaniel is suspended, DWS misdemeanor, and has a code 5 info only corrections offender with conditions. And the last one, last of Cooper, is clear, suspended, DWS violation.

Mirage, flying you into the berth. Last of Staples, first of Kevin, DOV 4873.

503. He thought it was suspicious because the male and female were accessing the house through the back window. He says that they're supposed to be there doing work for the owner.

14, first is Kevin, clear, valid, valid CHL. And 503, the minivan that's there, comes back clear on the 2012 Dodge Caravan, expires 5 of 28 to Jessica Solomon, DOB and 83 out of Portland, current insurance.

0: 100 units. We have a traffic complaint. It's two motorcycles that were speeding and passing cars. They're currently on the side of the road across from Walgreens right now. They have black helmets on, one's a maroon bike, and one has a neon green sleeping bag.
1: 107, what's the complaint?
0: The complaints were speeding and passing cars.

0: 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You just didn't hit the post 3 again.
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2: That it was static.
1: What's 902? Location North Coast Plaza in Gerhard.

Dispatch 815. 815. I'll be there. Can you assign me a case? Yeah, no one's signing right now. I copy. Your case is 1552-1552.

25 25A, respond to lifeboat at 1040 Commercial Street for a fire alarm zone 14 smoke main entry. Station 25 25A, respond to lifeboat at 1040 Commercial Street for a fire alarm zone 14 smoke main entry. You're working channels blue, dispatch clear at 1755.

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0: Just so you're aware, we did get a call from someone saying they heard from someone else passing on the sidewalk that there were flames coming from the lifeboat, but we haven't gotten any calls to confirm that.
1: Copy. We're going to be on scene here in a minute. I'll let you know.
0: I copy.
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1: All right, copy.

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0: Nothing up to date. We found a fire. It was in a wall on the opposite side, right by the front door. I think we have a pretty good knock on it. We're going to be continuing with overhaul. 2521 is assuming commercial come in.
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Dispatch clear at 1820.

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They're leaving. I'm going to speak with some neighbors here for a few minutes.

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1: We just got another parking complaint for that vehicle you were just out with at 700 Southeast 14th Place. The RP is saying the vehicle is sticking halfway out of a parking space.
0: Copy. That's private property. I'll give her a call.
1: Just so you're aware, we have a property crime call impending.
2: Go ahead. I'm just clearing my boat.
1: CMH called it in that a male named Jimmy Payne came to the lobby reporting he was robbed / jumped at McDonald's. He said he would either stay in the lobby or go to the bus stop, and he's wearing a black t-shirt.

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1: I copy. In which location are you going to? CMH, McDonald's, or the bus stop?
0: I will try CMH first, and then work my way towards McDonald's.

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1: 4A as an atom for difficulty breathing. Station 27, 27A, responded to 33242 Sunset Beach Lane. Force 4A is an atom for difficulty breathing. 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

Washington 27 27A, second cone out 33242 Sunset Beach Lane, space 4A for difficulty breathing. Station 27 27A, second cone out 33242 Sunset Beach Lane, space 4A is an atom for difficulty breathing. Working channel SkyTac, dispatch clear 1909.

He's currently awake, responding normally, but attempting to use an inhaler.

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0: 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And I'm going to be out at the Columbia end.

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0: 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Have a first of Bonnie calling in, advising my friend Judy doesn't drive after dark and was supposed to go out bowling, and PR hasn't heard that she's made it back home. She's requesting welfare check.
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1: 813. I'll be clear from here. I'm back in route 2, same age. Next, 8 copies, we're in route. Dispatch Unit 4, and I'll be clear.
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1: Go for
0: it. 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
1: Yeah, it's Helping Hands, Astoria, Civil.

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1: That's Mike 10. Confirming location, is this on Maggie Johnson?
2: Be the 92661 Maggie Johnson Road. Deputy just advised that it was pretty far into the property towards the river, across from Big Creek.
1: Hi, copy. 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
1: Highway 101 passing the ensign, heading northbound. We a blue Honda Sedan 390 Frank Edward Robert out of Oregon, speeding and unable to maintain lane.
2: Dispatch 112, we copy. We are at 100, so we're out of position. If it's continuing northbound, might want to let 800 units know.
1: I copy 804. Were you able to copy that traffic complaint?
3: Negative. I just heard static.
1: Honda Sedan, Oregon plate 390 Frank Edward Robert is passing ensign in 101, but it was continuing northbound. It was speeding and unable to maintain lane.
4: You can coherent now. Station 27A, responded to 045 Southeast Azalea Avenue, apartment D and David for a male who passed out, is awake and coherent now. Working channel Sky Tech, just clear at 2014.
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5: On scene with County. This will indeed be a debris burn. 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

0: Hey, this is that property right next to Big Creek there. 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I've educated him. We put the fire out. It's up to you whether or not you continue.
1: I'll see if I can find you and I'll come and make contact with him.
0: Address on the dispatch was correct. 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
0: Sam Edward, Lincoln Edward, Nora Edward.

12, that's clear on 03, Subaru Impreza, expiration 5 of 27, to the 1st of Ryan, DOB in 96 out of Seaside. Current insurance.

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1: Being route to sit in the Riverwalk to property.
0: Washington State Patrol is going to transfer the RP over, but they were calling with initial information. The caller is going to be en route to Astoria PD. They're being followed by a black Chevy pickup. They witnessed the truck take its plates off while they were on the beach in Washington. It's high beaming them and tailgating them. They're coming across the bridge now.
3: Stage at the ODOT parking lot just below the Mangler.
0: Okay, 21's right.

0: 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I'll be open.
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1: The caller said that the vehicle has passed her multiple times and pulled over to wait for them, and this started on the beach when the RP was on the beach at the campfire and the driver of the truck confronted her and was upset, and then the caller left and the female started following her.
2: My copy, is the RP still behind it?
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0: 1324. The caller is coming to the end of the bridge. We'll be making a left headed eastbound on the highway. A vehicle still behind her. Caller is in a black 24 F350.
1: So they're just now getting to the entrance of the network, or correction, the exit.
0: That's what they just advised, but they might be a moment ahead if the light went green while the caller was typing it.
2: Dispatch A13.
1: Alright.
0: The caller is in a black 24 Ford F-350. The suspect vehicle is a black Chevy truck, no plates.
1: Because I just saw a black F-350 heading east on Marine, and there looks to be like a smaller black truck near it.
0: 24, it sounds like the caller did go eastbound. The black truck turned right onto a road just before the Pig and Pancake.
3: Respond to 1127 Southwest Cedar Avenue for a female with chest pains. Station 2727A, respond to 1127 Southwest Cedar Avenue for a female with chest pains. Working channel SkyTech, dispatch clear at 2114.
1: Marine Drive going, leave west.
0: Alright, copy. Behind the truck westbound on Marine.
1: Furman's heading back towards the Megler.
0: Headed back towards the Megler.
1: Stopping Basin Street and Marine Drive. Doesn't look like it's got any plates.
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1: Bruce Charles, David Tom 1, 3 Edward 1, 781, 283, 59. Additional. It's going to be out of Washington.
0: And 1324, VIN returns 1221 out of Washington to a black 2007 Chevy Colorado. There is not an associated plate on this return.
1: Hi, copy. Could you run David Paul 90724 out of Washington?

0: 13-24. That plate returns 12-21 on that same Colorado, VIN matches the VIN.
1: Yellow Tom Adam 913.
0: 24, they have different registered owners information. It looks like the old owner is out of Ocean. I think it's going to be the old owner on that plate is out of Ocean Park. The owner on the VIN is the last of Harmon out of Long Beach.
2: Okay, they got a 1210 out of Washington. You ready?
3: ETL.
0: 1241.
2: William David Lincoln, 5 Tom Nora, Sand, 001, 3 Boy, last of Harmon versus Jacqueline.

0: That's not from Paul, Oregon, please.
1: 1324, 12 tonight.
0: 917.
1: Or 12, 10, 12, 20. It looks like your subject last department is listed as the respondent on 3 stalking protection orders. The first is out of Oregon, out of Deschutes County. Protected party is a male, born in 60. Break.
2: 2753.
1: Is going to be out of Washington. Protected party is a male born in 59. That at Clark County. The third is also out of Washington. Again, the same subject on the Oregon, born in 60. And she is UTL Oregon but suspended Washington.
3: I copy. She's the only occupant in the vehicle. What level is her suspension out of Washington?
1: It is suspended, revoked, third degree, with restrictions of IID, financial responsibility, probationary license, and pretrial IID.

0: 1324. For Washington's asking if you want a WSP unit to come down and contact the driver as well.
1: Negative. I've got APD out with me. I don't know if they want to handle anything for the suspension on their side.
0: I'm not that certain. You want us to get a phone number, have them give you a call?
1: Give them my work number.
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0: 1324. 1324. 24, 1219 will be classic towing. 24, is the David Paul plate back on the vehicle, or is it just by VIN?
1: It's just going to be VIN. She claimed the other plate belonged to the previous owner.
0: I agree. It does appear that that plate does belong to a different individual. Planet 39.

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0: Dragon Unit. 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The male tried coming into RP's apartment. Seems intoxicated. He's on the porch and won't leave, wearing a gray shirt.
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0: Want to be out with County on that traffic stop.

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William David Lincoln, the 3287 boy, 553 boy, Bridge, Virginia. 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

Sitz weit vorn vor bei dir. Edward 004247. 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

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West Marine, Atomic Motel. It's going to be on a black Mini Cooper, no plates.

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0: Charles 889964. First to Samuel, and I have a VIN. When you're ready. William, Mary, William, Robert Edward, 3348, 4 Tom, David 8, 3893.

0: 13, first of Samuel's clear, valid, valid CHL, and that VIN returns to an 04 Mini Cooper expiration 10/6/26 to a Samuel Agger DOB in 85, current insurance.
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1324, told you suspicious vehicle. 1324. North Columbia Street and Oceanway Street with a blue Hyundai Santa Fe. Blue New Mexico, Robert Norrie, yellow, 106. Looks like the driver's side window's been punched. Yeah, 23, fine.

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0: 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Last at Roberts, first and Melissa, DOB in 78, current insurance.
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1: 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Class of Sheldon, Precision, Ian, or Timmy, DOB in 78 and 69, out of Seaside. Endurance terminated. 3-

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0: 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I'm getting a return on Alaska, Jarrett.
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for a female stating she was possibly drugged last night. 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State she isn't feeling well.

0: 804, Alaska. Scoggins is clear. He's revoked misdemeanor level. And then he is a corrections offender, felony probation for firing a weapon with conditions. And he's the respondent on a protection order.
1: Hi, Catch Apple. Is the last set after probation? Copy.

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1: 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Can you notify his PO?
0: Aye, copy.

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0: Try this PO twice with negative answer, left voicemail. Do you want me to call the sergeant?

804 Farm 913. Go ahead. Can you also take a look at the van that's parked across and see if there's any damage to that?

0: reinforcing dispatch. Was able to get through to Lieutenant Hanthorn. They're advised said that she'll let the PO know in the morning.
1: Copy. Dispatch 523. Can you send me a case for AOA for 804 and 813 call?
2: 813 from 507 on city. 813. Are you guys watching him on something?
3: It's 813. I didn't call it up.
2: That's affirmative.

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0: 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And I'll be out at 550.
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0: 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It was lost.

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1: 804.
0: I've got a call just outside the PD of a First Aid team at Public Works calling in, advising that there's a male who is running around outside asking for the police and was banging on our windows, and that he's now standing at the end of 30th off of Marine Drive. It'll be a tall white male adult, 55 years old, wearing black jacket and pants.
1: Copy.
0: And the PR did advise it looks like he pulled his vehicle into our lot.

0: that shit if we're on a plate.
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0: 25 King William.

0: 804, that's clear. 03, Volkswagen van, expiration 826. So that's at Andrews for Sabrusi. You'll be in 50 out of Astoria with current insurance.
1: Carry.

0: report say where the individual went?
1: He last advised that he was at the top of 30th by Marines.

0: 13 from dispatch.
1: Hey, 13.
0: Have CMH calling with a disturbance, 2111 Exchange Street, advising that at the ER entrance, the security guard's now outside with a tall, slender male with gray hair and possibly wearing a leather jacket. Came up to the ER and he was getting physical with the security guard. Seems like they're just out there talking now, no weapons seen.

0: Dispatch 204, BL, saying it's the subject who's vans in our back lot.
1: I copy.

0: dispatch, Channel 4.
1: Go ahead.
0: Can you run the registered owner of that van?

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1: Copy. And dispatch 804, that was the subject that we are out with, and we're going to give him a ride back to the PD to get his van and then follow him to his apartment.
0: I copy.

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1: 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We'll be clear. You can send me a case.
0: All right, copy.

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0: 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The caller says there's an elderly woman that's been in a vehicle all night long. 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

0: Charlie Platform 12, I'm out. What's the plate again?
1: The plate's going to be 8 Boy Nora King 603, California plates.
0: Copy on that.

0: 500 units. I've got a Zone 2 civil in-person contact call pending. Not sure who's doing what zone.
1: I'll call you on it.

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0: 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Any one of you working in the Tillamook area today?
1: 72.
2: That's 5-1.
0: Be working in the Tillamook area today?
1: Affirm, Garibaldi.
2: Out of the West Shore Lane residence, one more time.
0: In regards to a coyote complaint, stand by 1.

Welfare check at Nordage Heritage Park, elderly female, no shoes. 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

0: my RP took her to the Scorcher Cafe and so she could use the restroom there. That's where she's at now.
1: Copy.
0: Option is 70s, no jacket, no shoes, multicolored pants, blue shirt, and brown hair.

0: She wanted dropped off at McDonald's, so that's where I took her, Indy Mileage 72025, and I'll be clear. 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
1: I copy. Not sure if you copied, but someone hit a deer in front of Fast Loop, Dutch Bros, and Astoria. 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

0: was able to walk away under its own power, and so that issue is resolved. However, apparently there was a gentleman that showed up and was waving a revolver around while the incident was occurring. So I'm going to be looking for him down this area.
1: Station 22, respond to 425-01 Bagby Lane, Unit 47 for a non-injury lift assist. Station 22, respond to 425-01 Bagby Lane, Unit 47 for a non-injury lift assist. 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

0: 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We were able to get the patient up, back into her chair, no medical needs. 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

0: I'm on a lobby contact. 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Spread that for a moment, please.
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0: Specialist Hall, Washington, please add. Charles Playboy 5355.
1: Okay, copy.
2: Twenty-six. Run one by name and date of birth, last of Abbott, Adam Boy Boy, Ocean Tom Tom, first of Jasmine.
0: Eleven
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Enterprise, Washington, D.O. 1080.

0: does that state of... 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
1: Affirm, break 805 from dispatch. City Hall called, states there's a male in their lobby named Jimmy. He states he was jumped last night. There was a call about it. Says that they're out front and is getting aggressive with them. They're requesting an officer.
0: I got the interrupt.
2: Ashley 14 in route as well.
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0: 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I'll be clear. He was asked to leave the building. 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
1: Florida, copy. 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
2: 0, Youngberry Street, where the location was singing to. It sounded like a female screaming or possibly a dog crying. Line disconnected. 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

0: 800 units, traffic complaint. Going to be passing Safeway now, going into town. It's a small white car, Washington plate, starts with EU, getting a better plate. It's swerving all over the road.
1: Copy, I'll be en route from the entrance to Megler.
0: I'm coming.
1: A14805, I got it, I'm at 22nd.

0: 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Do we know what kind of car?
1: 805, it's going to be a white Ford, smaller car, Washington plate, Charles Union, Lincoln, 0485.

0: 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The caller's in a white GM or a silver GMC.
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0: William David Lincoln, 6-4, Robert.

27 27A, respond to 1479 Southeast Discovery Lane, the Maurice's, for smell of smoke, no flames or smoke seen. Station 27 27A, respond to 1479 Southeast Discovery Lane, the Maurice's in Warrenton, for a smell of smoke, no flames or smoke seen. Your working channel is blue, dispatch clear at 1048.

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0: Station 27, 27A, respond to 1100 Northwest Warrington Drive, apartment 330 for a patient who can't breathe. Station 27, 27A, respond to 1100 Northwest Warrington Drive for a apartment 330 for a patient who can't breathe. 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
1: 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She is as well.
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0: 12 from dispatch. I have a call from a worker at 300 Railroad Ave. He says there's a transient male dragging a cart, walking the fence line, trying to get into the property. He was last seen 10 minutes ago on the west side of the fence.
1: I copy.

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1: One oh eight, 101.

Yeah, that's what it's about. I saw your report. There's another report right before that that's at the same location, but it's a different child, a different mother. I think these are the same thing, and one of them is the wrong address. I'm not sure.

0: 14 from dispatch. Report of some sort of disturbance between company and customer at 1050 Olney Avenue regarding a vehicle being worked on. Customer wasn't happy, wants to dispute charges, trying to illegally tow his vehicle away right now. They're requesting an officer.
1: Copy.

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0: Mike 5, we are transporting code 1 to CMH.
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2: 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He was contacted by some complaints. He was just trying to find a way to the trail. He's turned around now. I'll be there. Go 40.

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Station 30, respond to 90602 Coppice Road, assist Station 22 with an illegal burn. 30, respond to 90602 Coppice Road, assist Station 22 with an illegal burn. 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
2: One's in the area. We'll be investigating.
0: 271 in the area, 1202. Station 22, respond to 42501 Bagley Lane, unit 47 for multiple falls, head injury, patients on blood thinners. Respond to 42501 Bagley Lane, unit 47 for multiple falls, patients on blood thinners, possible head injury, your working channel is purple, dispatch clear at 1202.

0: on scene of a smoldering burn pile. Nobody's around. Going to be in the area of 92602 Coppice Road. We'll be extinguishing the fire.
1: Copy, you're on scene with a smoldering burn pile. Extinguishing at 1204. H12 from dispatch. Have a Renee at 1588 Grand Avenue. She's requesting a phone call to report vandalism.
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0: 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James DCO requesting a phone call. States you called him earlier regarding civil paperwork.
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0: 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Two is responding to Bagley Lane with two. 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

Bagley Lane Command from dispatch from Bagley Lane Command. Can you check up medics and get an ETA to their to this incident?

0: looking for me, too. 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
1: No assistance. 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
0: 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They advise that the deck was on fire and they've used two extinguishers.
1: 5-2 copies. 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

0: 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Did you have traffic earlier?
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0: 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I'm traffic at Wendy's. Oregon 650, Paul Tom Edward.
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0: 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It's been turned back over to the hotel.
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0: 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Hill Waco Fire received signed patient refusal prior to arrival. Copy for one.
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Columbia, in front of El Tapatio. 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
1: 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The plane's going to start with says in Sam instead of 7.
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1: 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Dispatch 814, I have a different plate for the front plate when ready.
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1: Welfare check, 85913 Northrop Creek Road. Father wants a check on his son, not answering his phone. 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

0: 25 to 521 from Medics 2 on SkyTac. Go ahead. Right, could you bring the stair chair up with you, please?
1: Copy. We're still a few minutes out.
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814, from dispatch. I have a Jonathan requesting a phone call. States he was in a car accident, 15th and Duane, about an hour ago. Non-injury, other person's already left, so he went back to the scene to take pictures. Noticed skid marks on the road, and wants the phone call to make a report.

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0: Devam eksikten sorun karbon demek.
1: Yeah, 13 for it.

0: 7.
1: Pull in 15.
0: 1 and 15, there's a disabled vehicle partially blocking the eastbound lane, mile post 17 on 26. OSP is asking if we have anybody nearby.
1: Yeah, I'd be coming from the Warrenton area, though. I can head that way. Do we know, have any other thing on it?
0: It's reported to be on a blind corner, flashers on, but dim. I can ask where OSP's located. I'm not sure where they'd be coming from, but I'll tell them where you're coming from, Warrenton.
2: Leave the description of vehicle, but is requesting an officer to check it out when they become available and check the area.
3: Aye, copy.
2: He also states that it apparently damaged the road.
3: Didn't go off yet.
2: It's for a loose dog. The fireworks did go off.

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1: Go ahead.
0: Sup Gibson, George, Ida, Boy, Sam, Ocean, Nora, Pursup Patricia, Paul, Adam, Tom, Robert, Ida, Charles, Ida, Adam. Middle of Mary, date of birth should be 12/27 of 1986.
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0: I have a first of Donna, who is at 385 Southwest Kalmia Ave. She's requesting a phone call regarding an ongoing firework issue.
1: I'm not out yet.
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0: Dogs are secured. Be returning to the shelter. 1359.

0: 41, firm dispatch.
1: Go ahead.
0: How about David, who lives at 1508 Exchange Street? He says, there's been a green pickup with a black camper shell that's been parked across the street from that address for 2 weeks. He believes someone's living in it and wants it moved along.

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0: He's fine. He overslept. I'll give his data. 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
2: Data, quick call back. I won't have service for a bit and let him know. He's fine. He was supposed to call in, but I want to be sure his dad knows.
3: I copy. We'll give him a call.

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1: Go ahead.
0: You can put the call into pending and I'll be out on the another abandoned vehicle at 10th and Grand and code get case number as well.

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East Harbor, Neptune, Washington, Boy, King, Robert, 1300.

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0: I copy. That's 591.
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2: At 1410.
0: 108, first of Marion is clear, license out of Washington, UTL, Oregon.
1: I copy.

0: that's 841.
1: 41.
0: I'll be cleared.
1: Hey, copy. Don't mean to put you back on the other call.
0: Officer, man, where's the location at again?
1: It's going to be parked across the street from 1508 Exchange Street.
0: Copy, thank you.
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1: On the old vehicle, Apple 17 on 26. 1 and 15, I do not. OSP closed the call. I don't think they responded, and no further updates.
2: That's 26.
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1: Go ahead.
0: I'll be cleared. 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

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Are you able to give this RPH 12-4? 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

0: 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It'll be clear and then route back to 5563.
1: 1530.

812 from dispatch. Someone from OSP called in, says there's a tow truck blocking the northbound lane, 7th and Klatskanai. Unsafe and there's no flagging.

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0: Disabled at milepost 17 on 26, is UTL. We're going to go ahead and continue up to the end of our section here, 21, or 22, just double check.
1: 1 and 15, copy, 1444.

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0: sounds like a gray Volkswagen hit a blue BMW. The owner of the Volkswagen is now leaving. He's in the area of Shiloh. Washington plate, Charles Tom David, 3654. Caller says he's intoxicated.
1: Wait, yes, copy. Can you run the plate?

108, the flight comes back clear on a 2007 Volkswagen Jetta Expire 6 of 27 to a Donald Colley out of Ocean Park. And we're still on the phone with the RP trying to get further.

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1: 130.
0: Can you show me out at the temporary camping zone on Southeast Dolphin?

0: 100 units en route to the liquor store. The victim in the blue BMW left, said he had to get to work. He left his information with the caller, who's still on scene. The suspect possibly turned right onto East Harbor from the Shiloh exit. They didn't see his vehicle at the stoplight on 101.
1: 107, can I get that vehicle description again?
0: 107, it's going to be a silver Volkswagen. Plate is Washington, Charles Tom David, 3654, the Jetta.
1: Caller.

0: 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What color?
1: It's gonna be gray or silver.
0: Copy him in there, East Harbor.
1: I copy.

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1: 130.
0: I'm clear of the temporary camping zone.
1: I copy.
0: Dispatch 107. I didn't see it up East Harbor. It's from Ocean Park. It's probably heading across the Yangtze Bridge. If you want to notify 800 units.
1: I copy break 800 units. City copy possible hit and run suspect coming over the New Yangtze. A12 is the gray or silver Volkswagen Jetta, Washington plate, Charles Tom David 3654, possible intoxicated driver.
0: Copy. Does that plate return to? Our address code.
1: Affirm 812, the plate returns to an address out of Ocean Park.

14 from dispatch. Have a call about a road rage incident. Both people are pulled over outside of Fast Loop. The caller says a male driving a U-Haul didn't merge and hit the back of his work van, and now he is outside of his car wanting to talk to him.

0: ahead. Failed so far. You said the call, the victim left all of his information with the original caller?
1: Affirm. The victim said they had to go to work, and so the female caller called it in for him.
0: Hi, copy. I'll be out. Trying to make contact with the female caller then.
1: Hi, copy.
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It's going to be Zone 8. 25, 25A, respond to 1/3 Street for a fire alarm. 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
0: 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Most likely went over to Mayclair. I'll be clear.
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2: 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I'm just getting out now.
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0: I checked the area for that parking complaint on 7th and Classic High. It's moved along. And then I see the call impending. You can assign it to me.
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0: Think be shown clear, minimal damage, just information exchange.
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0: Have a carry requesting a phone call at 760 Kensington. States her landlords are threatening her. There's more info on the scratch pad.
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0: 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They don't have a direction of travel.
1: Copy. Thank you.

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0: 519. I passed a blue SUV with California plates about 27 northbound. I'm going to try to catch up.
1: I copy, and the caller just called back on 911 and said the sheriff car just passed it.
0: Yep, there was nowhere for me to safely turn, so I got flipped around. I'm going to run up and see if I can catch up. Let me know which way they go at the junction.
1: The vehicle pulled over. I can talk to OSD again.

0: 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I put a driving plane on your screen.
1: I copy. Just to be clear, the RP only saw them speeding and passing on double yellow. That's the only driving behavior.
2: 519, I'm all the way up to the junction and I didn't see it pulled over. I'll continue towards Seaside.
1: I copy.
2: There's a trooper on 26 if it's going that way. I passed him mile post 13 or so.
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1: I'm going to be out on foot, temporary camping zone, Southeast Dolphin, in regards to a suspicious search call that came into our office.
0: That copy.

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UTL, I called the RP, and he said the person turned off between the two Cannon Beach exits. I was UTL, so he must have went into Cannon Beach. Copy.

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0: Driving complaint 32 on 101, must have went into Cannon Beach. I was UTL when I, after I passed it between the two entrances.
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0: First of Mark and First of William are both code 5, info only.
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1: Go ahead.
0: How about Bethany requesting a phone call? States that while she was inside Safeway, someone hit and run her car. No other details were given.

0: this out for them.
1: Go ahead.
0: You're going to send me a case for trespass notice. Mark's already been trespassed and will be out in the morning. William Stevens and Bridget Smith have been trespassed from the Home Depot property that's next to the temporary camping zone. If you could add that to the log.
1: I copy. Your case number is going to be 1097.
0: I copy. And I'm clear, code 40.
1: I copy.

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0: 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You run a VIN for me.
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0: Lincoln, Henry, John Paul, Charles, Nora Boy, Mary, 3 Robert, Boy, 5, 0, 0, 5, 2, 8.

0: 107. 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I went back and listened, got the same thing twice.
1: I copy. If you could add that van to this CFS, if something comes up later, I'm clear for now.
0: I copy. 511 from dispatch.

0: 519. Looks like I'll be out at some sort of maybe domestic. 101 near just south of Glenwood. Code 4, parties are separated. Male half has his stuff on the side of the road.
1: I copy 101 in Glenwood. Do you want to cover units?

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There's a Bethany that missed a phone call from you regarding the hit and run at Safeway. 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